0: Everything starts here. Discover Joyce Main Computer's latest tech.
1: It's a nice sunny day today with a top of 29. We're very close to getting back into the 30s. I thought it was spring, not summer, but we've still got a nice chilly overnight low of 18 tonight with a few northeasterly winds hanging around, bringing that rain in tomorrow for our midweek Wednesday. Still a high of 28, but the rain scattered throughout the day and a nice foggy evening as we head into Thursday. 28s for the rest of the week across the Ville.
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1: 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Adam and Donnie's $10,000 ATM is open. I'm ready to dish out some cash. Have you registered at star1063.com.au?
2: Win and withdraw in
0: 3, 2, 1.
1: Well, Natalie Pike from Yubulu has, and Natalie, you now have half an hour to call me back and get your cash. You are chasing $260 for a tank of fuel. Fair enough, fair enough. Natalie Pike from Yubulu. Well, your time starts now, half an hour on the clock. Secure your cash. And if you want a little bit yourself, make sure you register at star1063.com.au.
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0: Adam and Donnie's $10,000 ATM. 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

0: world.
1: Yeah, but it's Australia too.
0: It says uniquely Australian.
2: Yeah.
0: Oh, did I not? I said name an Australian tree.
3: Yeah, you didn't say that. You just said name an Australian tree.
0: Is that right?
3: Tree.
0: Oh, in that case, Ree, you've won $1,000. Ree?
2: Yes?
0: You've won $1,000.
2: Holy crap.
1: What are we spending the money on there, Ree?
2: Well, my name's Marie, by the way. I didn't want to correct you.
0: Oh, it's Marie. I'm so sorry.
1: Sorry, Marie.
0: I'm sorry.
1: We've shortened your name.
0: I'm so sorry.
1: Sorry, Marie.
0: Marie.
1: What are we spending?
2: Marie, I'll take it. Look, I'm not gonna complain. I got my daughter right next to me, and it's her birthday in how many days? You've been counting down? 28 days.
0: Oh, cute.
1: So what does she want for her birthday? You can tell us, daughter.
2: Go on. I want a squishy dumpling.
4: Oh, great.
1: Some dumplings?
4: No. I want a baby brother.
2: Oh, great.
0: Oh, a baby brother.
1: That might take a while, but we'll leave that with you, Marie.
2: Thank you.
1: Congratulations, Marie. That's awesome.
2: Thank you.
0: No worries at all, mate. Wowee, $1,000 in Australia's easiest, because we'll be back again tomorrow at the same time.
1: Up next, our mission to get Joe Jonas's attention. We need your help. He owes us big time. It's up next on Will and Woody.
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0: at all.
1: Do you think we could turn that around, though? Huge blown-up heads of ourselves on cardboard?
0: Maybe. Feels like a promotions number.
2: Ooh. Oh, yeah. A lot of dishes. I'll tell you whose job it could be, given that we're in this mess because of them, is Sexy Dart. That would be great, mate.
3: I'm going to be damning him a lot now, so I won't have time.
1: Well, not too much. Don't push too hard.
3: Do you know what? I actually just realized there's a call feature on TikTok.
1: No way.
2: Don't call him.
1: No, yes, call him. If he doesn't get back to us in the next 24 hours, I say we call him live tomorrow on the show.
2: No, give him a call now.
3: Okay, I'll give him a call.
1: No, not now. No. Too pushy. Easy, boy. Downhill. Sexy, did you check, by the way? Does he still follow us?
3: I didn't check.
1: Oh, my God.
4: Star 106.3. We started with $10,000.
5: Oh, my God.
6: Oh, legend.
5: Dude, I can't believe it.
6: You're the best.
5: Oh, my goodness, I'm shaky. You don't know how much it means.
7: Oh, I'm pretty happy.
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1: Donny, promo manager Jake, you know I used to play drums.
2: Yeah.
1: I've really been missing being in a band lately. I asked you two horrible people if you'd jam with me.

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1: Oh, my goodness.
2: Oh, legend.
1: Dude, I can't believe it.
2: You're the best.
1: Oh, my goodness, I'm shaking. You don't know how much it means.
3: Oh, I'm pretty happy.
0: And we've still got stacks of cash left to give away.

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0: Danny's stacking the biggest bangers, iconic throwbacks, and today's hottest hits. 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

0: Now, what is the most unhinged thing G Flip's done?
1: I want me and Chriselle, we had a lot of drinks and I gave her a tattoo gun and she just like tattooed my leg while I sat on her kitchen table.
0: I actually thought it'd be far more unhinged, but there you go. Bet on Fire, new stuff from G Flip on Star.